0: It's as Canadian as maple syrup, toques, and poutine. The Swift Cup. 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
2: Tonight should be partly cloudy with a small chance of there being some thunderstorms, wind gusting up to 60 and a low of 8 degrees. For tomorrow, you're going to see mainly cloudy skies. Again, a small chance for some rain with wind gusting to 60, getting to a high of 18. Saturday starts your weekend off at a high of 20 degrees with a mix of sun and cloud. Sunday bringing the sunshine at a high of 24, with Monday looking like sun and cloud and a high of 25. For local news, weather, and sports, make sure to download the Swift Current Online app.
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3: Tonight, it's going to drop to a low of 8 degrees out there with a small chance of a thunderstorm developing, staying partly cloudy anyways, with a bit of wind gusting up to 60. For tomorrow, you're going to see a high of 18 degrees with a similar chance for rain and some more wind gusting to 60 again. For Saturday, it's going to be 20 degrees with a mix of sun and cloud, Sunday looking like sunshine and a high of 24, and Monday being 25 and a mix of sun and cloud. It's local news, it's local weather, and it's local sports, all on SwiftCurrentOnline.com.
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2: Tonight should be partly cloudy with a small chance of there being some thunderstorms, wind gusting up to 60 and a low of 8 degrees. For tomorrow, you're going to see mainly cloudy skies. Again, a small chance for some rain with wind gusting to 60, getting to a high of 18. Saturday starts your weekend off at a high of 20 degrees with a mix of sun and cloud. Sunday bringing the sunshine at a high of 24, with Monday looking like sun and cloud and a high of 25. For local news, weather and sports, make sure to download the Swift Current online app.
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4: Tonight, it's going to drop to a low of 8 degrees out there with a small chance of a thunderstorm developing, staying partly cloudy anyways, with a bit of wind gusting up to 60. For tomorrow, you're going to see a high of 18 degrees with a similar chance for rain and some more wind gusting to 60 again. For Saturday, it's going to be 20 degrees with a mix of sun and cloud, Sunday looking like sunshine and a high of 24, and Monday being 25 and a mix of sun and cloud. It's local news, it's local weather, and it's local sports, all on SwiftCurrentOnline.com.
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8: Tonight should be partly cloudy with a small chance of there being some thunderstorms, wind gusting up to 60 and a low of 8 degrees. For tomorrow, you're going to see mainly cloudy skies. Again, a small chance for some rain with wind gusting to 60, getting to a high of 18. Saturday starts your weekend off at a high of 20 degrees with a mix of sun and cloud. Sunday bringing the sunshine at a high of 24, with Monday looking like sun and cloud and a high of 25. For local news, weather, and sports, make sure to download the Swift Current online app.
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2: Tonight, it's going to drop to a low of 8 degrees out there with a small chance of a thunderstorm developing, staying partly cloudy anyways, with a bit of wind gusting up to 60. For tomorrow, you're going to see a high of 18 degrees with a similar chance for rain and some more wind gusting to 60 again. For Saturday, it's going to be 20 degrees with a mix of sun and cloud, Sunday looking like sunshine and a high of 24, and Monday being 25 and a mix of sun and cloud. It's local news, it's local weather, and it's local sports, all on SwiftCurrentOnline.com.
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5: Tonight, it's going to drop to a low of 8 degrees out there with a small chance of a thunderstorm developing, staying partly cloudy anyways, with a bit of wind gusting up to 60. For tomorrow, you're going to see a high of 18 degrees with a similar chance for rain and some more wind gusting to 60 again. For Saturday, it's going to be 20 degrees with a mix of sun and cloud, Sunday looking like sunshine and a high of 24, and Monday being 25 and a mix of sun and cloud. It's local news, it's local weather, and it's local sports, all on SwiftCurrentOnline.com.
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0: 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The Swift Cup. 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
2: Tonight should be partly cloudy with a small chance of there being some thunderstorms, wind gusting up to 60 and a low of 8 degrees. For tomorrow, you're going to see mainly cloudy skies. Again, a small chance for some rain with wind gusting to 60, getting to a high of 18. Saturday starts your weekend off at a high of 20 degrees with a mix of sun and cloud. Sunday bringing the sunshine at a high of 24, with Monday looking like sun and cloud and a high of 25. For local news, weather, and sports, make sure to download the Swift Current Online app.
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2: Tonight, it's going to drop to a low of 8 degrees out there with a small chance of a thunderstorm developing, staying partly cloudy anyways, with a bit of wind gusting up to 60. For tomorrow, you're going to see a high of 18 degrees with a similar chance for rain and some more wind gusting to 60 again. For Saturday, it's going to be 20 degrees with a mix of sun and cloud, Sunday looking like sunshine and a high of 24, and Monday being 25 and a mix of sun and cloud. It's local news, it's local weather, and it's local sports, all on SwiftCurrentOnline.com.
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3: Tonight should be partly cloudy with a small chance of there being some thunderstorms, wind gusting up to 60 and a low of 8 degrees. For tomorrow, you're going to see mainly cloudy skies. Again, a small chance for some rain with wind gusting to 60, getting to a high of 18. Saturday starts your weekend off at a high of 20 degrees with a mix of sun and cloud. Sunday bringing the sunshine at a high of 24, with Monday looking like sun and cloud and a high of 25. For local news, weather, and sports, make sure to download the Swift Current online app.
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5: Tonight, it's going to drop to a low of 8 degrees out there with a small chance of a thunderstorm developing, staying partly cloudy anyways, with a bit of wind gusting up to 60. For tomorrow, you're going to see a high of 18 degrees with a similar chance for rain and some more wind gusting to 60 again. For Saturday, it's going to be 20 degrees with a mix of sun and cloud, Sunday looking like sunshine and a high of 24, and Monday being 25 and a mix of sun and cloud. It's local news, it's local weather, and it's local sports, all on SwiftCurrentOnline.com.
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9: Tonight should be partly cloudy with a small chance of there being some thunderstorms, wind gusting up to 60 and a low of 8 degrees. For tomorrow, you're going to see mainly cloudy skies. Again, a small chance for some rain with wind gusting to 60, getting to a high of 18. Saturday starts your weekend off at a high of 20 degrees with a mix of sun and cloud. Sunday bringing the sunshine at a high of 24, with Monday looking like sun and cloud and a high of 25. For local news, weather, and sports, make sure to download the Swift Current online app.
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5: For today, going to be a chance of some rain here, staying mainly cloudy with some wind gusting up to 60, getting to a high of 18. For tonight, looks like similar conditions with more wind gusting to 60 and a low of 6 degrees. Tomorrow starts your weekend with sun and cloud at a high of 20 degrees. Sunday bringing in more heat with some sunshine, getting to a high of 24. Monday is going to be sun and cloud and a high of 25, and then by Tuesday, it'll be 24 with a mix of sun and cloud again. It's local news, weather, and sports. 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
1: Today, going to be a high of 18 in Swift Current with some clouds and a chance of some rain maybe here with a wind gusting up to 60. For tonight, you're going to see a low of 6 degrees out there with similar conditions and more wind gusting to 60 again. Tomorrow, the weekend starts out at a high of 20 degrees with both sun and cloud. Sunday, 24 and sunny. Monday, 25 with both sun and cloud again. Then by Tuesday, 24 and sun and cloud. 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
1: For today, going to be a chance of some rain here, staying mainly cloudy with some wind gusting up to 60, getting to a high of 18. For tonight, looks like similar conditions with more wind gusting to 60 and a low of 6 degrees. Tomorrow starts your weekend with sun and cloud at a high of 20 degrees. Sunday bringing in more heat with some sunshine, getting to a high of 24. Monday is going to be sun and cloud and a high of 25. And then by Tuesday, it'll be 24 with a mix of sun and cloud again. It's local news, weather, and sports. 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
5: Today, going to be a high of 18 in Swift Current with some clouds and a chance of some rain maybe here with a wind gusting up to 60. For tonight, you're going to see a low of 6 degrees out there with similar conditions and more wind gusting to 60 again. Tomorrow, the weekend starts out at a high of 20 degrees with both sun and cloud. Sunday, 24 and sunny. Monday, 25 with both sun and cloud again. Then by Tuesday, 24 and sun and cloud. For local news, weather, and sports at any time, anywhere, download the Swift Current online app.
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0: 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The Swift Cup. 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
3: For today, going to be a chance of some rain here, staying mainly cloudy with some wind gusting up to 60, getting to a high of 18. For tonight, looks like similar conditions with more wind gusting to 60 and a low of 6 degrees. Tomorrow starts your weekend with sun and cloud at a high of 20 degrees. Sunday bringing in more heat with some sunshine, getting to a high of 24. Monday is going to be sun and cloud and a high of 25. And then by Tuesday, it'll be 24 with a mix of sun and cloud again. It's local news, weather, and sports. 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
3: Today, going to be a high of 18 in Swift Current with some clouds and a chance of some rain maybe here with a wind gusting up to 60. For tonight, you're going to see a low of 6 degrees out there with similar conditions and more wind gusting to 60 again. Tomorrow, the weekend starts out at a high of 20 degrees with both sun and cloud. Sunday, 24 and sunny. Monday, 25 with both sun and cloud again. Then by Tuesday, 24 and sun and cloud. For local news, weather, and sports at any time, anywhere, download the Swift Current online app.
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1: 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You're out there

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2: Today, going to be a high of 18 in Swift Current with some clouds and a chance of some rain maybe here with a wind gusting up to 60. For tonight, you're going to see a low of 6 degrees out there with similar conditions and more wind gusting to 60 again. Tomorrow, the weekend starts out at a high of 20 degrees with both sun and cloud. Sunday, 24 and sunny. Monday, 25 with both sun and cloud again. Then by Tuesday, 24 and sun and cloud. 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
1: For today, going to be a chance of some rain here, staying mainly cloudy with some wind gusting up to 60, getting to a high of 18. For tonight, looks like similar conditions with more wind gusting to 60 and a low of 6 degrees. Tomorrow starts your weekend with sun and cloud at a high of 20 degrees. Sunday bringing in more heat with some sunshine, getting to a high of 24. Monday is going to be sun and cloud and a high of 25. And then by Tuesday, it'll be 24 with a mix of sun and cloud again. It's local news, weather, and sports. 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
6: Today, going to be a high of 18 in Swift Current with some clouds and a chance of some rain maybe here with a wind gusting up to 60. For tonight, you're going to see a low of 6 degrees out there with similar conditions and more wind gusting to 60 again. Tomorrow, the weekend starts out at a high of 20 degrees with both sun and cloud. Sunday, 24 and sunny. Monday, 25 with both sun and cloud again. Then by Tuesday, 24 and sun and cloud. For local news, weather, and sports at any time, anywhere, download the Swift Current online app.
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2: For today, going to be a chance of some rain here, staying mainly cloudy with some wind gusting up to 60, getting to a high of 18. For tonight, looks like similar conditions with more wind gusting to 60 and a low of 6 degrees. Tomorrow starts your weekend with sun and cloud at a high of 20 degrees. Sunday bringing in more heat with some sunshine, getting to a high of 24. Monday is going to be sun and cloud and a high of 25. And then by Tuesday, it'll be 24 with a mix of sun and cloud again. It's local news, weather, and sports. 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
1: Today, going to be a high of 18 in Swift Current with some clouds and a chance of some rain maybe here with a wind gusting up to 60. For tonight, you're going to see a low of 6 degrees out there with similar conditions and more wind gusting to 60 again. Tomorrow, the weekend starts out at a high of 20 degrees with both sun and cloud. Sunday, 24 and sunny. Monday, 25 with both sun and cloud again. Then by Tuesday, 24 and sun and cloud. 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

0: It's as Canadian as maple syrup, toques, and poutine. The Swift Cup. 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
2: For today, going to be a chance of some rain here, staying mainly cloudy with some wind gusting up to 60, getting to a high of 18. For tonight, looks like similar conditions with more wind gusting to 60 and a low of 6 degrees. Tomorrow starts your weekend with sun and cloud at a high of 20 degrees. Sunday bringing in more heat with some sunshine, getting to a high of 24. Monday is going to be sun and cloud and a high of 25. And then by Tuesday, it'll be 24 with a mix of sun and cloud again. It's local news, weather, and sports. 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

0: Speed Demon, a little Justin Bieber to wake you up on this Friday morning here on the Magic Morning Show, brought to you by Pioneer Co-op. I am Tara Garcia, filling in this week, of course, for our good friend Colin Powers, who's off on a well-deserved vacation, but he will be back with you next week. Hope your day is starting off well so far. We got lots on the way for you on the morning show. In a little bit, going to be heading on over to our greeting zone to see who is celebrating locally today. And as it's Friday, coming up this weekend, your next chance to win with our Frontier Days giveaways is going to be coming up as well. And I'll let you know where you'll be able to find our full line Ag Southwest Explorer Violet throughout this weekend. And when you find her and the Southwest Explorer truck, you can enter for your chance to win $200 in gift certificates to B&A Petroleum. I'm going to have all the details on the way.
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0: Charlie Puth with One Call Away, taking us into 617. Good Friday morning to you. I am Tara with you. Thank you for joining me here on the Magic Morning Show, brought to you by Pioneer Co-op. And let's take a look at the Canada West Harvest Center weather page for today. Currently sitting at plus 13. We're going to see a mix of sun and cloud today with 30% chance of showers this afternoon with the risk of a thunderstorm. And we could be going up to a high of 20. Looking at the weekend, doesn't look too bad. Mix of sun and cloud for tomorrow with a high of 20, and sunny and a high of 23 for Sunday. So not too shabby a weekend. Heading on over to our AM delivery road reports and cancellations page. Not too much happening out there on the roads, which is always good news first thing in the morning. But if you are out on the roads and you see something you think we and other drivers should know about, you can let us know anytime when it is safe to do so by giving us a call or text to the text line 306-773-0971.
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2: I'm Eric Adam. 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
2: Good morning, it's Eric Adam looking at your five-day forecast. Today is going to see a mix of sun and cloud, 30% chance of some rain showers, risk of a thunder shower late this afternoon, wind becoming northwest 30, gusting to 50 this morning, high of 18 with a UV index of 7 or high. Tonight, mainly cloudy, 30% chance of showers early in the evening with another risk of a thunder shower, wind northwest 30, gusting to 50 and a low of 8. For Saturday, mainly cloudy, wind northwest 30 with a high of 20. For Sunday, sunny and a high of 25. For Monday, sunny and another high of 25. And for Tuesday, rain showers with another high of plus 25. 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

0: Coleman Hell with Two Heads. It is 6:41 and it is Friday here on the Magic Morning Show, brought to you by Pioneer Co-op with myself, Tara Garcia. In about an hour, just before 8 o'clock, we're going to be heading on over to our greeting zone to see who is celebrating locally today, and as it's Friday, coming up this weekend. So if you know someone that has a celebration coming up, whether it is today, tomorrow, this week, this month, make sure to let us know about it through the greeting zone. And don't forget that each weekday morning, we also select one lucky birthday as our Ricky's birthday of the day, and we will put them into our draw for our monthly draw for a chance to win a $50 gift card to Ricky's All Day Grill. So definitely pays to let us know who is celebrating through the greeting zone.
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6: Good morning, it's Eric Adam. Taking a look at your 5-day weather forecast. Today is going to see a mix of sun and cloud, 30% chance of rain showers, risk of a thunder shower late this afternoon, wind becoming northwest 30 kilometers an hour, gusting to 50 this morning, with a high of 18 and a UV index of 7 or high. Tonight, mainly cloudy, 30% chance of showers early in the evening with another risk of a thunder shower, wind northwest 30, gusting to 50 and a low of 8. For Saturday, mainly cloudy, wind northwest 30 kilometers an hour with a high of 20. For Sunday, sunny and a high of plus 25. To start your work week off on Monday, sunny once again with another high of plus 25. And on Tuesday, some rain showers and a third high of plus 25. 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

0: Frank Walker with Lay It On Me, taking us close to 7 o'clock on this Friday morning. We got your latest news, weather, and sports coming up at the top of the hour from the Swift Current Online Newsroom. Thank you for joining myself, Tara, here on the Magic Morning Show on this Friday morning. Coming up in the next hour, taking a look at all the things we are celebrating today. Speaking of celebrations, also going to be heading on over to our greeting zone and your next chance to put on your thinking caps and try to answer our impossible question of the day is coming up in the next hour.
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2: I'm Eric Adam. Here's what's coming up in news. Rainbow trout are once again swimming in Burnett Pond. The city of Swift Current will be reopening Fairview Pool for the season on Saturday. And a Langbank ranching family is being recognized for decades of environmental stewardship work. 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
1: Madonna and Sabrina Carpenter with Bring Your Love, kicking off the 7 o'clock hour on this Friday morning. TGIF, you are listening to the morning show here on Magic 97, brought to you by Pioneer Co-op with myself, Kara Garcia. And of course, today is Friday. It is also June the 12th. And here is what's worth celebrating today. First of all, it is International Falafel Day today. It is also Magic Day today, National Jerky Day, National Peanut Butter Cookie Day. It is Red Rose Day, and we're celebrating everyone's favorite superhero today. It is Superman Day, also known as Man of Steel Day. So there you go. Those are all the things that we are celebrating today on this June the 12th.
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0: Well, that was Bastille with Pompeii, taking us into 717. You are listening to the Magic Morning Show here on Magic 97, brought to you by Pioneer Co-op. I am Tara with you until noon today. Now, coming up this weekend, starting today, actually, you'll be able to find our full-line egg Southwest Explorer Violet at a number of events across the Southwest. Tonight, she is going to be at the Lancer Rodeo, and tomorrow, you'll be able to find her at the Dory's House Color Run, as well as the Mankota Rodeo tomorrow night. So you want to make sure you keep an eye out for Violet and the Full Line Aid Southwest Explorer truck. 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We're going to be announcing our winner coming up on Monday morning, and then we'll have a brand new prize for you to win next week. 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
2: I'm Eric Adam. Here's what's coming up in news. 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
2: Good morning, it's Eric Adam looking at your 5-day forecast. Today is going to see a mix of sun and cloud, 30% chance of some rain showers, risk of a thunder shower late this afternoon. Wind becoming northwest 30, gusting to 50 this morning, high of 18 with a UV index of 7 or high. Tonight, mainly cloudy, 30% chance of showers early in the evening with another risk of a thunder shower. Wind northwest 30, gusting to 50 and a low of 8. For Saturday, mainly cloudy, wind northwest 30 with a high of 20. For Sunday, sunny and a high of 25. For Monday, sunny and another high of 25. And for Tuesday, rain showers with another high of plus 25. Local news, local weather, local sports. 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

0: The weekend with Save Your Tears. Hopefully we have none of those on this Friday morning. You are listening to the Magic Morning Show, brought to you by Pioneer Co-op with myself, Tara Garcia. Join me now as we head on over to our greeting zone to see who is celebrating locally today and as it's Friday coming up this weekend. But let's start with today. A very happy birthday going out to Jolene Kehoe. Hope I said that right. Have a blessed day, Jolene. That's coming to you from Holly. And Ryan Bull celebrating a birthday today. Happy 45th birthday, Ryan. Love Cherise, Christopher, Cassie, Brody, and Crosby. And we have an anniversary celebration today as well. Dave and Vicky, happy anniversary to my amazing husband. 5 years of wedded bliss and many more to come. Love, Vicky. And we're going to head on over to tomorrow's celebrations. Michelle Anderson celebrating a birthday. Happy birthday, Michelle. Hoping your day is great. Love mom, dad, and all the family. And another birthday wish going out to Michelle Anderson tomorrow. Happy birthday, Michelle. Hope you have a great day. Love, Jackson, Keegan, and Rob. And Rose Beloff celebrating a birthday tomorrow. Happy birthday, Rose. Have an amazing day celebrating you. Love from the condo coffee crowd. And Carrie Cornelson celebrating a birthday tomorrow as well. Happy birthday, Carrie. You shine bright every day in the kindest, warmest way. So lucky to have you in our life. Happy birthday, wonderful sister-in-law. Love, Brody, Randy, Scarlett, and Jace. And finally, coming up on Sunday, we've got one celebration here. Trudy Schlamp celebrating a birthday on Sunday. Happy birthday to the best wife and mom. Happy birthday, Trudy. Hope you have a great day from Jeff, Luke, Jason, Jaden, and Brooke. And extra special happy birthday going out to, let's see, Carrie Cornelson is our Ricky's birthday of the day. We're going to be putting Carrie into our monthly draw for a chance to win that $50 gift card to Ricky's All Day Grill. And if you are celebrating a birthday or an anniversary or any kind of celebration over the next few days, I hope you have a great one.
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0: I'm Tara, and on the phone with me this morning, our good friend, Dennis from Paradise Motors. How are you?
1: Hey, I'm good. How are you today?
0: I'm doing fantastic. And it's Friday morning, and you guys have the deal of the day happening down there at Paradise Motors. Tell me all about it.
1: You betcha. We've got tons of great deals. There's no secret about that. But one in particular that I want to share, I'm calling it the deal of the day, the deal of the weekend, folks. It's a 2021 Jeep Grand Cherokee Altitude. Everyone loves these Jeeps. They're so comfortable. They're so nice to drive. That's why we see them all over. This one in particular is a local trade. It's got a clean Carfax. It's got new tires, new brakes. It's been fully serviced, fully inspected. It's certified. It's got roof rails. It's all ready to go, and it's ready for its new owner. Body looks good. Interior so nice and clean. 3.6-liter engine, all-wheel drive, man, and we've got it on sale. I'm telling you, now would be a great time to pop into Paradise and check this one out. And if you pick it up in the next few days, I'm throwing in some gift cards. You just tell me where. In Swift Current, you want me to buy them, and they're going along with the deal. So, Tara, this one's a special one. Just tell them that Denny sent you, and it's a deal on for right now. Jeep Grand Cherokee, folks, come on down.
0: That's fantastic, and a chance to support other local businesses as well. And what says summer better than a Jeep?
1: I couldn't agree more. And they're perfect. They're just so nice for Saskatchewan. You know, a little bit rainy outside. We sure like that. So it's great in the rain, great in the mud, great in the snow. Heated seats, heated steering wheel. So you're all set for summer, winter, and everything in between.
0: That sounds perfect. Okay, Dennis, remind everyone where they can find Paradise Motors and how they can get in contact with you.
1: Well, call me anytime, 306-774-9670, or pop on down. We'd love to see you. 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So come on down. 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Tell you what, before you buy, give us a try.
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7: Good morning, it's Eric Adam taking a look at your five-day weather forecast. Today is going to see a mix of sun and cloud, 30% chance of rain showers, risk of a thunder shower late this afternoon, wind becoming northwest 30 kilometers an hour, gusting to 50 this morning with a high of 18 and a UV index of 7 or high. Tonight, mainly cloudy, 30% chance of showers early in the evening with another risk of a thunder shower, wind northwest 30, gusting to 50 and a low of 8. For Saturday, mainly cloudy, wind northwest 30 kilometers an hour with a high of 20. For Sunday, sunny and a high of plus 25. To start your work week off on Monday, sunny once again with another high of plus 25. And on Tuesday, some rain showers and a third high of plus 25. 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

0: The Way We Touch. That was, of course, Charlotte Cardin. I am Tara with you at 7:53 on this Friday morning. You are listening to The Morning Show here on Magic 97, brought to you by Pioneer Co-op. And right now it is time to put on your thinking caps and try to answer our impossible question of the day. Here is today's question. On average, it takes you 47 minutes to do this. What is this? Again, on average, it takes you 47 minutes to do this. What is this? You can call or text your guest into the text line 306-773-0971. Or I've also posted the question on our Facebook page. You can find the post there and post your answers in the comments below.
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2: 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Here's what's coming up in news. Rainbow trout are once again swimming in Burnett Pond. The city of Swift Current will be reopening Fairview Pool for the season on Saturday. 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

0: The one and only Harry Styles kicking off the 8 o'clock hour here on the Magic Morning Show with American Girls. I am Tara with you on this beautiful Friday morning. And today's Frontier Days giveaway, we got a chance for you to win a pair of tickets to see Quick Dick McDick coming to the Grandstand stage at Frontier Days on June the 25th. So if you would like to get your hands on that pair of tickets, all you got to do is text the word Quick to the text line 306-773-0971 and you'll be entered in for your chance to win. Going to be announcing our winner coming up just after 11 o'clock. So again, all you have to do is text the word Quick to the text line 306-773-0971 and you'll be in for your chance to win that pair of tickets to see Quick Dick McDick come into the Grandstand stage at Frontier Days June the 25th. Also, make sure you stay tuned. Speaking of Frontier Days, is going to let you know how you can live it up as a VIP at Frontier Days with our VIP contest. I got some more details coming up.
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0: Maroon 5 with Love Somebody. It is 8:18 on this Friday morning, and you are listening to The Morning Show here on Magic 97, brought to you by Pioneer Co-op with myself, Tara. Now, just a reminder, we still got time for you to enter to win with our Frontier Days VIP contest. Now, we have two VIP packages that you can choose from to enter for. The first is a VIP concert experience. Now, that package will include three pairs of tickets to see each of the grandstand stage shows, including Quick Dick McDick on June 25th, the Roadhammers on June 26th, and Bed of Roses, the Bon Jovi tribute band, on June the 27th. The other VIP package that you can enter to win is the Frontier Days VIP experience. Now, that package includes two pairs of tickets to each of those grandstand stage shows, as well as two pairs of rodeo passes and two pairs of ride tickets as well. So make sure you head on over to Swift Current Online and click on the contest page and enter for your chance to win. Going to be announcing our winner coming up on the morning of Monday, June 22nd.
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2: I'm Eric Adam. 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
2: Good morning, it's Eric Adam looking at your five-day forecast. Today is going to see a mix of sun and cloud, 30% chance of some rain showers, risk of a thunder shower late this afternoon. Wind becoming northwest 30, gusting to 50 this morning, high of 18 with a UV index of 7 or high. Tonight, mainly cloudy, 30% chance of showers early in the evening with another risk of a thunder shower. Wind northwest 30, gusting to 50 and a low of 8. For Saturday, mainly cloudy, wind northwest 30 with a high of 20. For Sunday, sunny and a high of 25. For Monday, sunny and another high of 25. And for Tuesday, rain showers with another high of plus 25. Local news, local weather, local sports. 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

Kara with you on the Magic Morning Show at 8:40 on this Friday morning. Just heard there from Gracie Abrams with That's So True. Now let's get back to our impossible question

average to do groceries. So there you go. That was the answer to today's impossible question. Make sure you tune in again at 7:50 on Monday morning for your next chance to play.

0: Virginia the Vegas and Betterman on the Magic Morning Show this Friday morning, brought to you by Pioneer Co-op. I'm Tara here with you. And speaking of Vegas, let's take a look at what's happening with our Swift Cup. Of course, we are into the finals of the NHL playoffs. Again, we have the Drain Guys Hurricanes going up against the Casey's Golden Knights. And after last night's game, the Drain Guys Hurricanes now lead the series 3-2. That's right. They just need one more win and they will win the coveted Stanley Cup, and the Drain Guys Hurricanes will win the coveted 2026 Swift Cup. Now, the next game between these two teams is coming up on Sunday, so we'll have to wait and see what happens with that. But anytime you want to know what's happening with the Swift Cup, you can head on over to the Swift Cup page on Swift Current Online. And of course, don't make sure to head back there to see who will eventually reign as our 2026 Swift Cup champion.
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5: Good morning, it's Eric Adam taking a look at your five-day weather forecast. Today is going to see a mix of sun and cloud, 30% chance of rain showers, risk of a thunder shower late this afternoon, wind becoming northwest 30 kilometers an hour, gusting to 50 this morning with a high of 18 and a UV index of 7 or high. Tonight, mainly cloudy, 30% chance of showers early in the evening with another risk of a thunder shower, wind northwest 30, gusting to 50 and a low of 8. For Saturday, mainly cloudy, wind northwest 30 kilometers an hour with a high of 20. For Sunday, sunny and a high of plus 25. To start your work week off on Monday, sunny once again with another high of plus 25. And on Tuesday, some rain showers and a third high of plus 25. 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

0: Kissing You. That was Alex Porat taking us into 8:51 on this Friday morning here on the Magic Morning Show, brought to you by Pioneer Co-op with myself, Tara Garcia, quickly approaching 9 o'clock. As I said, got your latest news, weather, and sports on the way for you from the Swift Current Online Newsroom. Next hour, more great music on the way. Going to be taking a look at some of the big movies coming out this summer and a big event coming up this weekend, Ride for Dad. We're going to be talking about that coming up in the next hour as well.
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2: I'm Eric Adam. Here's what's coming up in news. Rainbow trout are once again swimming in Burnett Pond. The city of Swift Current will be reopening Fairview Pool for the season on Saturday. And a Langbank ranching family is being recognized for decades of environmental stewardship work. 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

0: Talk and Time Machine kicking off the 9 o'clock hour on this Friday morning on Magic 97 with myself, Tara. And I hope you're having a fantastic Friday. Just a reminder, our Frontier Days giveaway for today. We got a pair of tickets to give away to see Quick Dick McDick take to the grandstand stage June 25th at Frontier Days. If you'd like to get your hands on those tickets, all you got to do is text the word quick to the text line 306-773-0971. You'll be entered in for your chance to win. Going to announce our winner coming up just after 11 o'clock. Make sure you stay tuned. Coming up, we're going to be talking about a very fun event coming up this weekend, Ride for Dad. But first, it is Lady Gaga and Runway.
1: No matter what, no matter what, you got.

0: Good morning. I am Karen in the studio this morning. We have one of our friends with us from Ride for Dad. I'll get you to introduce yourself.
1: My name is Brent Watson.
0: How are you doing this morning?
1: I'm doing well, thanks.
0: Fantastic. Now, you guys, of course, have a big event coming up this weekend. Tell us all about it.
1: Yeah, it's starting. This ride started in 2013 in Swift Current. So far, we've raised just about $900,000 right here in Swift Current. So all the money that we've raised here has stayed in Saskatchewan for research, for prostate cancer research and awareness.
0: That's absolutely amazing. And tell us about specifically what's going to be happening in this year's event.
1: This year's event will be held at the Living Sky Casino again this year. We're encouraging online registration for the ride. It's $45 online and $50 on ride day. Bring your pledge sheets in. Everything begins at the Living Sky Casino with breakfast at 7 a.m. till 9. At the cost of $15 for the participants and the parade participants. Registration is open in the morning till 9:45.
0: That's perfect. And what is the route that you guys usually take each year or that you're taking this year?
1: This year, we're doing the same thing as we did the last couple of years because it just works well for us. We're going to Gull Lake, Shaunavon, East End for lunch. And then you can carry on from there and go to Maple Creek and back to Swift Current. Or you can go back to Shaunavon around to Climax, Bracken, Valmarie, and back that way.
0: That's awesome. And I know a lot of people love going out and watching you guys parade down the road when you're here as well, which is really exciting. And if anyone's interested, maybe not in participating, but donating or anything like that, where can they do that?
1: Ridefordad.ca. They can go on there, pledge a rider, make a donation. They can come down on ride day, make a donation. If you know somebody that's participating, you can donate them. Any donation over $20, you get a tax receipt.
0: That's fantastic. And thank you guys for all that you do and that you have done so far in the community here. Was there anything else that you wanted to add this morning?
1: I would really like to encourage people to come out and watch the parade. It's pretty impressive. You know, we can get 125 to 150 motorcycles up Central Avenue. It's quite a sight to see.
0: That's fantastic. Well, best of luck with this weekend's event.
1: Thank you.
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4: Good morning, it's Eric Adam looking at your 5-day forecast. Today is going to see a mix of sun and cloud, 30% chance of some rain showers, risk of a thunder shower late this afternoon, wind becoming northwest 30, gusting to 50 this morning, high of 18 with a UV index of 7 or high. Tonight, mainly cloudy, 30% chance of showers early in the evening with another risk of a thunder shower, wind northwest 30, gusting to 50 and a low of 8. For Saturday, mainly cloudy, wind northwest 30 with a high of 20. For Sunday, sunny and a high of 25. For Monday, sunny and another high of 25. And for Tuesday, rain showers with another high of plus 25. Local news, local weather, local sports. 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

You and me. That was Cameron Whitcomb at 9:26. You are listening to the morning show here on Magic 97, the Friday morning show brought to you by Pioneer Co-op. I am Tara. We're having a great time here. Make sure you stay tuned. Next break, we're going to take a look at movies that are going to be coming out this summer. But first, it's Glass Animals, Heat Waves.

0: Rev with Contemporary Love. It is 9:33. Hope you're having a fantastic Friday morning. And what says a weekend better than going to see a movie? And there's some big movies that are actually coming out this month. Start off with one that's already out. I believe it came out last weekend. Masters of the Universe. Have not seen that one yet, but I'm quite intrigued. Not going to lie. I kind of want to see that one. Coming out today. Pretty excited about this one. The latest Steven Spielberg movie, Disclosure Day, is coming out today. I'm looking forward to seeing that one. Might go check that out this weekend. Coming up next weekend, another one I have super, super been looking forward to. Toy Story 5 is coming out on June the 19th. Also on the 19th, a new Hugh Jackman movie, Death of Robin Hood, is going to be coming out. And then finally, coming up on June 26th, the new Supergirl movie is going to be coming out as well. So lots of big movies coming out this month. Looking forward to it.
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10: Good morning, it's Eric Adam taking a look at your 5-day weather forecast. Today is going to see a mix of sun and cloud, 30% chance of rain showers, risk of a thunder shower late this afternoon, wind becoming northwest 30 kilometers an hour, gusting to 50 this morning with a high of 18 and a UV index of 7 or high. Tonight, mainly cloudy, 30% chance of showers early in the evening with another risk of a thunder shower, wind northwest 30, gusting to 50 and a low of 8. For Saturday, mainly cloudy, wind northwest 30 kilometers an hour with a high of 20. For Sunday, sunny and a high of plus 25. To start your work week off on Monday, sunny once again with another high of plus 25. And on Tuesday, some rain showers and a third high of plus 25. 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

PDA. That was Scott Hellman on Magic 97, taking us close to the 10 o'clock hour on this Friday morning. We got your latest news, weather, and sports coming up from the Swift Current Online Newsroom. 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

0: Category. We have four subcategories. We have men's, ladies, teens, and kids. And then perhaps my favorite category of all, the animal category. That's right. If you have a donkey, a goat, a pig, a horse, a dog, a cat, and they have a beard, mustache, or mullet, we want to see it. So make sure you head on over. You'll have till June 19th to submit your photos. And then from June 20th to the 24th, we're going to be posting all of the photos submitted up for public voting. And the top vote getter in each category going to win themselves some great prizes from our sponsors, Riddinger's Menswear, Swift Current Broncos, and Pet Value. So make sure you enter. We can't wait to see your photos.
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2: I'm Eric Adam. 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

Allowed Luxury with something I hear in my house a lot with four kids. That was I am Terry here with you on this Friday morning. We are getting you through your Friday and getting ready for the weekend with some more great music. It's Somber with Homewrecker.

0: It's as Canadian as maple syrup, toques, and poutine. The Swift Cup. 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
4: Good morning, it's Eric Adam looking at your five-day forecast. Today is going to see a mix of sun and cloud, 30% chance of some rain showers, risk of a thunder shower late this afternoon, wind becoming northwest 30, gusting to 50 this morning, high of 18 with a UV index of 7 or high. Tonight, mainly cloudy, 30% chance of showers early in the evening with another risk of a thunder shower, wind northwest 30, gusting to 50 and a low of 8. For Saturday, mainly cloudy, wind northwest 30 with a high of 20. For Sunday, sunny and a high of 25. For Monday, sunny and another high of 25. And for Tuesday, rain showers with another high of plus 25. Local news, local weather, local sports. 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

Jamie Fine with cups of coffee, and you probably had a few of those already this morning, especially because it's Friday, but we are getting ready for the weekend. Make sure you stay tuned. Coming up, gonna let you know where you'll be able to find our full line egg Southwest Explorer Violet coming up this weekend, along with the full line egg Southwest Explorer truck. You're gonna want to find that, scan the QR code, and enter to win some great prizes from our sponsors. This week, we got a chance for you to win $200 gift certificates from B&A Petroleum. We're going to have some more details on the way, but first, it's Mr. Bieber, Justin Bieber, with Speed Demon.

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6: Good morning, it's Eric Adam taking a look at your five-day weather forecast. Today is going to see a mix of sun and cloud, 30% chance of rain showers, risk of a thunder shower late this afternoon, wind becoming northwest 30 kilometers an hour, gusting to 50 this morning with a high of 18 and a UV index of 7 or high. Tonight, mainly cloudy, 30% chance of showers early in the evening with another risk of a thunder shower, wind northwest 30, gusting to 50 and a low of 8. For Saturday, mainly cloudy, wind northwest 30 kilometers an hour with a high of 20. For Sunday, sunny and a high of plus 25. To start your work week off on Monday, sunny once again with another high of plus 25. And on Tuesday, some rain showers and a third high of plus 25. 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

The Weeknd featuring Daft Punk, and I feel it coming. And I do feel The Weeknd coming. I do. I really, really do. Tara hanging out with you on the Magic Morning Show, brought to you by Pioneer Co-op. Of course, I've been filling in all throughout this week for our good friend Colin Powers, who's off on vacation, but he'll be back with you next week. Now, coming up this weekend, you'll be able to find our full line egg Southwest Explorer Violet at a number of events. Starting tonight, you'll be able to find her at the Lancer Rodeo. She's got a busy day tomorrow. She's going to be at the Dory's House Color Run as well as the Mankota Rodeo tomorrow night. So if you see her, make sure you stop by, say hi, and also keep an eye out for the full line Ag Southwest Explorer truck. And when you see the truck, scan the QR code on the side of it, and that'll take you to the contest page where you can enter to win some great weekly prizes from our sponsors. This week, we got a chance for you to enter to win a $200 gift certificate from B&A Petroleum. So make sure you enter for your chance to win. We'll be announcing our winner coming up on Monday morning, and then we'll have a brand new prize for you to enter to win coming up next week. And if you ever want to know where you can find Violet, you can head on over to the Full Line Egg Southwest Explorer page on Swift Current Online. We've got a calendar there with all of her upcoming events. Make

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2: I'm Eric Adam. 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Rainbow trout are once again swimming in Burnett Pond. The city of Swift Current will be reopening Fairview Pool for the season on Saturday. 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

Adam Rodway kicking off the 11 o'clock hour with Run Around. Hope you're having a fantastic Friday morning. I am Tara with you on the Magic Morning Show, and I know we're having a great time here in the studio getting you ready for the weekend. Make sure you stay tuned. Coming up, gonna let you know who our big winner of today's Frontier Days giveaway is, who's gonna be walking away with that pair of tickets to see Quick Dick McDick. Also, we are a week away from our Hot Dog Day, and not only is it Hot Dog Day, we're also celebrating the 25th anniversary of Swift Current Online, and we're doing it in style. I'm going to have some more details on the way. Right now, it's Madonna, Sabrina Carpenter, Bring Your Love.

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4: Good morning, it's Eric Adam looking at your 5-day forecast. Today is going to see a mix of sun and cloud, 30% chance of some rain showers, risk of a thunder shower late this afternoon. Wind becoming northwest 30, gusting to 50 this morning, high of 18 with a UV index of 7 or high. Tonight, mainly cloudy, 30% chance of showers early in the evening with another risk of a thunder shower. Wind northwest 30, gusting to 50 and a low of 8. For Saturday, mainly cloudy, wind northwest 30 with a high of 20. For Sunday, sunny and a high of 25. For Monday, sunny and another high of 25. And for Tuesday, rain showers with another high of plus 25. Local news, local weather, local sports. 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

You are listening to The Morning Show on Magic 97, brought to you by Pioneer Co-op. Just heard there from Felix Cartel, and we are sitting at 11:23 on this Friday morning. Tara hanging out with you now. Make sure next Friday, June the 19th, you don't have any lunch plans, or if you do, cancel them. And make sure you come by and join us in front of Innovation Federal Credit Union from 11:30 to 1 for our hot dog day. That's right. We are giving back to our listeners. Come by, grab a hot dog and pop. And not only is it our annual hot dog day, we are also celebrating the 25th anniversary of Swift Current Online. So we're pretty excited about that. And we want to celebrate it and kick off that celebration with a bang. So the first 25 people that arrive are going to get a anniversary goodie bag. And everybody who attends will also be able to enter to win a beautiful Sabre barbecue grill that we're going to be giving away as well. So make sure again to mark that down in your planner and join us next Friday from 11:30 to 1 in front of Innovation Federal Credit Union for our hot dog day and 25th anniversary celebration of Swift Current Online. Right now we got some more great music for you. It is Bruno Mars. I just might.

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1: And now, your Frontier Days forecast. We're expecting a 100% chance of excitement, followed by scattered midway rides, heavy showers of mini donuts, and late evening conditions perfect for entertainment and making memories.
2: Any chance of boredom?
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8: Good morning, it's Eric Adam taking a look at your five-day weather forecast. Today is going to see a mix of sun and cloud, 30% chance of rain showers, risk of a thunder shower late this afternoon, wind becoming northwest 30 kilometers an hour, gusting to 50 this morning, with a high of 18 and a UV index of 7 or high. Tonight, mainly cloudy, 30% chance of showers early in the evening with another risk of a thunder shower, wind northwest 30, gusting to 50 and a low of 8. For Saturday, mainly cloudy, wind northwest 30 kilometers an hour with a high of 20. For Sunday, sunny and a high of plus 25. To start your work week off on Monday, sunny once again with another high of plus 25. And on Tuesday, some rain showers and a third high of plus 25. 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

That was, of course, Harry Styles with American Girls, taking us into 11:51 on this Friday morning here on the Magic Morning Show brought to you by Pioneer Co-op. I am Tara here with you, but that's just about it for me today as we quickly are approaching the noon hour. I am getting ready to head out for the day and for the weekend. So hope everyone has a great rest of their Friday, a wonderful weekend. Colin will be back with you bright and early on Monday morning. And before I head out today, want to send out a big congratulations to Angela, who was our Lucky Frontier Days giveaways winner today. She won herself that pair of tickets to see Quick Dick McDick take to the Grand Am stage on June the 25th. So congratulations to her. And again, make sure you tune in Monday morning for your next chance to win. To take you into the 12 o'clock hour, some more great music. It's Niall Horan, Dial Drunk.

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0: Good afternoon. I'm Darian, folks. Long Day's Night is just around the corner coming up next week. The festival kicks off on Thursday, June 18th, and is featuring some great artists. On Thursday, Marcus Trummer and Renan are performing, and Friday, Hutzel Drive and Lemon Bucket Orchestra, and then Saturday, Blue Beach Band, Peter and the Wolves, and the festival wraps up with local band Margaret's Medicine. We're also going to have a chance to chat with some of the artists during soundcheck, which should be a lot of fun, so make sure to check that out next week.
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10: Good morning. I am Taryn. On the phone with me this morning, our good friend Gary from Sputtergotch. How are you?
11: Doing great, Tara.
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11: You betcha. 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We're also open from 9:30 to 5 p.m. on Saturday and closed on Sundays. 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
12: Today, getting to a high of 18 this afternoon with a chance of a thunderstorm and wind gusting up to 50. For tonight, supposed to be similar conditions with more wind gusting to 50 again at a low of 8. Tomorrow, you're going to see 20 degrees and mostly clouds. Starting on Sunday and going right through to Tuesday, it's going to be highs of 25 degrees with Sunday and Monday looking like sunshine and then Tuesday bringing back the rain. 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
8: For today, sun and cloud, a chance of some showers, maybe a thunderstorm this afternoon with wind gusting to 50 at a high of 18. For tonight, mostly cloudy with similar conditions, more wind gusting to 50 at a low of 8. Tomorrow, the weekend starts out with mostly clouds and then a high of 20 degrees. It's Sunday that brings the sunshine with a high of 25. Monday, still sunny and another high of 25. Tuesday, it's still 25, but it's supposed to be raining. 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
4: Today, getting to a high of 18 this afternoon with a chance of a thunderstorm and wind gusting up to 50. For tonight, supposed to be similar conditions with more wind gusting to 50 again at a low of 8. Tomorrow, you're going to see 20 degrees and mostly clouds. Starting on Sunday and going right through to Tuesday, it's going to be highs of 25 degrees with Sunday and Monday looking like sunshine and then Tuesday bringing back the rain. For local news, weather, and sports at any time, download the Swift Current online app.
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0: 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The Swift Cup. 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
5: For today, sun and cloud, a chance of some showers, maybe a thunderstorm this afternoon with wind gusting to 50 at a high of 18. For tonight, mostly cloudy with similar conditions, more wind gusting to 50 at a low of 8. Tomorrow, the weekend starts out with mostly clouds and then a high of 20 degrees. It's Sunday that brings the sunshine with a high of 25. Monday, still sunny and another high of 25. Tuesday, it's still 25, but it's supposed to be raining. 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

0: I'm Darian, folks. Tonight, the SCCHS has its annual All That Jazz concert happening at the high school. The night will begin with a 30-minute swing dance lesson led by a dance instructor, and then the concert is on from 7 to 9:30 p.m. And if you're interested in going, you can read more about the show tonight on Swift Current Online.
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3: Today, getting to a high of 18 this afternoon with a chance of a thunderstorm and wind gusting up to 50. For tonight, supposed to be similar conditions with more wind gusting to 50 again at a low of 8. Tomorrow, you're going to see 20 degrees and mostly clouds. Starting on Sunday and going right through to Tuesday, it's going to be highs of 25 degrees with Sunday and Monday looking like sunshine and then Tuesday bringing back the rain. 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
8: For today, sun and cloud, a chance of some showers, maybe a thunderstorm this afternoon with wind gusting to 50 at a high of 18. For tonight, mostly cloudy with similar conditions, more wind gusting to 50 at a low of 8. Tomorrow, the weekend starts out with mostly clouds and then a high of 20 degrees. It's Sunday that brings the sunshine with a high of 25. Monday, still sunny and another high of 25. Tuesday, it's still 25, but it's supposed to be raining. 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
1: 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We could be in the Arctic, at the edge of the earth,

0: That's Bruno Mars. I'm going to be chatting with our Southwest Explorer, Violet Saretsky, soon about what she has going on this weekend.
1: Smile big, dance wild, sing loud. 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

0: Good afternoon. I'm Darian Folks. 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
1: How are you doing today?
0: Doing pretty good. How are you doing?
1: Great. Happy it's Friday.
0: Yeah, it's Friday today. So you had some events happening last week that you were at, and do you have anything going on today?
1: Yeah, so today I'm going to the Sandhill Rodeo that's happening in Lancer, and it's starting at 6 p.m., and it sounds really fun. They have a lot going on, so definitely recommend going. And of course, if you see me, make sure to come and say hi and then scan the QR code for a chance to win prizes. This week we are giving away two $100 gift cards to B&A Petroleum, so you have the chance to get some gas for free. So
0: that's pretty awesome, especially nowadays with the gas prices kind of, you know, never really know where they're going to be at. So
1: exactly, this is definitely a great opportunity.
0: Cool, that's awesome. And then so that's happening today, and what event are you heading to tomorrow?
1: Tomorrow I actually have two events that I'm going to. First is going to be the Dory's House Color Run happening at 11. That I'm super excited about. I've heard from a source that helped plan it that I am going to get a whole bunch of color thrown on me. So that's going to be fun to watch. And after that, I'm going to the rodeo in Mankato, which starts at 6.
0: Awesome. I have seen some videos of the color run. It does get colorful and maybe a little messy too. I don't know.
1: Yeah, I'm looking forward to it though. I think it'll be fun.
0: It should be a lot of fun. If people want to continue to follow you on what events you're going to, how can they do that?
1: So there's actually a couple ways. The one I recommend is following me on my Instagram, the.southwestexplorer. I'm posting videos of the events I went to, updates, all that kind of stuff. And of course, you can always check on Swift Current Online on the Southwest Explorer page. We have a calendar there that shows all the events I'm going to as well.
0: Awesome. Well, thanks for taking the time today, and good luck with the events.
1: Thanks for having me.
0: Thanks, Violet.
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9: Today, getting to a high of 18 this afternoon with a chance of a thunderstorm and wind gusting up to 50. For tonight, supposed to be similar conditions with more wind gusting to 50 again at a low of 8. Tomorrow, you're going to see 20 degrees and mostly clouds. Starting on Sunday and going right through to Tuesday, it's going to be highs of 25 degrees with Sunday and Monday looking like sunshine and then Tuesday bringing back the rain. For local news, weather, and sports at any time, download the Swift Current online app.
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at Loud Luxury. There was a motor vehicle collision in Swift Current. 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
11: For today, sun and cloud, a chance of some showers, maybe a thunderstorm this afternoon with wind gusting to 50 at a high of 18. For tonight, mostly cloudy with similar conditions, more wind gusting to 50 at a low of 8. Tomorrow, the weekend starts out with mostly clouds and then a high of 20 degrees. It's Sunday that brings the sunshine with a high of 25. Monday, still sunny and another high of 25. Tuesday, it's still 25, but it's supposed to be raining. 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

0: Good afternoon. I'm Darian, folks. I'm here with Violet Suretsky, our 2026 Southwest Explorer. Hey, Violet.
1: Hey, how are you?
0: Doing pretty good. How's the day going?
1: Just great.
0: That's good to hear. So one of the projects you've been working on called Her Voice, highlighting women in our community and the impact that they've had. Your second story went up on Monday. Can you tell me a little bit about it?
1: Yeah, so the second story highlighted an incredible woman named Sharon Dickey, who is the first ever female mayor of Shaunavon. And getting to talk to her really was so incredible. We had a great time. She welcomed me right into her house. So it was a very intimate feeling to be there, to hear her story, the struggle.

0: has to be a surprise. But the woman I'm featuring next week has something to do with the agricultural industry. That's all I'll say for now, but it's a great story. So check on Swift Current Online on Monday in the morning, and the story will be up, and you can hear all about it.
1: Okay, awesome. Well, we'll keep an eye out for that. Thanks for joining me.
0: Thanks for having me.
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6: For tonight, looks like it's going to be a low of 8 degrees in Swift Current with a chance of a thunderstorm and some wind gusting to 50. Tomorrow, you're going to be seeing a high of 20 degrees with mainly cloudy skies. Sunday gets the weekend going with some heat, getting to a high of 25 with sunshine. Monday, more heat and a high of 26 with more sun. Tuesday, 27 degrees, but this time there's a chance for rain. Local news, local weather, and local sports, all on SwiftCurrentOnline.com.
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5: For tonight, looks like we got some partly cloudy skies, a small chance of a thunderstorm, some wind gusting to 50, and a low of 8 degrees. For tomorrow, mostly clouds again here with a high of 20. Sunday looks like it's going to be sunshine here with a high of 25. Monday, keeping the sun going with a high of 26. By Tuesday, there's a chance for rain and a high of 27. For local news, weather, and sports at any time, download your Swift Current online app.
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0: I'm Darian, folks. Next week, kicking off on Thursday, is the Long Day's Night Music Festival, and it's going to be featuring some great artists, Marcus Trummer and Renan on Thursday night. Hustle Drive and Lemon Bucket Orchestra are on Friday, and Saturday is featuring Blue Beach Band, Peter and the Wolves, and local band Margaret's Medicine, closing it out Saturday night.
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1: Out of Love, Alessia Cara. And I'm Ken O'Neill. Justin Bieber's Speed Demon. Next, think back. It's only been a couple of weeks. Remember the snow? And then fast forward to like last week, all the heat warnings. With all of the crazy weather, this doesn't surprise anybody. Banff Sunshine Village will be open for summer skiing from June 20th through July 5th. Sunshine is opening Strawberry Express for skiing and snowboarding. Wouldn't that be a blast?
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7: For tonight, looks like it's going to be a low of 8 degrees in Swift Current with a chance of a thunderstorm and some wind gusting to 50. Tomorrow, you're going to be seeing a high of 20 degrees with mainly cloudy skies. Sunday gets the weekend going with some heat, getting to a high of 25 with sunshine. Monday, more heat and a high of 26 with more sun. Tuesday, 27 degrees, but this time there's a chance for rain. Local news, local weather, and local sports, all on SwiftCurrentOnline.com.
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0: Keep Holding On, Avril Lavigne with Ken O'Neill. Taylor Swift, Elizabeth Taylor is next. And fresh from a day off, the Toronto Blue Jays back at it tonight. They welcome the New York Yankees to Rogers Center. And it's good news for Alejandro Kirk. The catcher has been away since April 4th with a thumb injury. He's expected back in the lineup tonight. Go Jays!
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2: 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Who? 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
12: For tonight, looks like we got some partly cloudy skies, a small chance of a thunderstorm, some wind gusting to 50, and a low of 8 degrees. For tomorrow, mostly clouds again here with a high of 20. Sunday looks like it's going to be sunshine here with a high of 25. Monday, keeping the sun going with a high of 26. By Tuesday, there's a chance for rain and a high of 27. For local news, weather, and sports at any time, download your Swift Current Online app.
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1: Down with Webster and Your Man. I'm Ken O'Neill. Elton John and Britney Spears, Hold Me Closer, coming up. Also, a local news update at 6. And, well, it's my turn for summer vacation. I hope you get away this year, too. I'm going to see more Canada, specifically the East Coast. I'm off to Prince Edward Island for a couple of weeks. Take care of yourself. We'll talk again soon.
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